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0: 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We're talking about legendary goalie Curtis Joseph. 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

0: 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We're talking about legendary goalie Curtis Joseph. 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

0: Country traffic.
1: A quiet start across the majors, the 401, Highway 8, Conestoga Parkway, and Highway 7 are all moving well with no major delays. The only issue to watch is construction in Brantford. Paris Road, that's closed northbound between Oak Park Road and Dundas Street, and Salt Springs Church Road remains closed between Brant County Road 18 and Hamilton Road. 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I'm Sonia Sash, that's Hot Country Traffic.
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3: It's still a smooth go around the region. 401 Highway 8 in Conestoga Parkway are moving without any delays. The only thing to keep in mind this morning is where Paris Road remains closed northbound between Oak Park Road and Dundas Street because of construction, and Salt Springs Church Road. That is also closed between Brant County Road 18 and Hamilton Road for ongoing road work. Auto Shack now participating Rona Plus. 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I'm Sonia Sash. That's Hot Country Traffic.
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1: It's Monday, June 29th. Welcome back from the weekend, the first full weekend of summer, and it's going to be a hot one. Right now, it's 17 in Brantford, gas $1.60 a liter. I'm Stacey Englehart. A 39-year-old facing several charges accused of impaired driving and driving way over the speed limit in a collision that killed a motorcyclist last week in Brantford.

0: 23rd. Police say the man was driving a sedan that collided with a motorbike, then went on to strike a fence in a home before bursting into flames. A 70-year-old from Puss Lynch died in hospital. A search continues near Vancouver's airport for several people missing after a marine rescue. A civilian boat reportedly spotted people floating in the water with no flotation devices. Four were rescued. Officials believe six are unaccounted for. Rescue teams racing against the clock to pull survivors from the rubble in Venezuela more than 4 days after two powerful earthquakes. Rescuers freed several survivors from mountain debris, while the government reported over 1,400 deaths, thousands still missing. Hot country sports, baseball yesterday. The Jays lost to Texas 3-2. They lost every game in that series, six losses in a row. They're back to work tonight with a home series against the Mets at 7. World Cup soccer yesterday. A cheer could be heard across the country as Stefan Eustachio scored in the final few minutes as Canada beat South Africa 1-0 for its first knockout match victory in a World Cup. The Leamington native plays professionally with LAFC. Now, Canada's back on the field this coming Saturday in Houston, which have Canadians wondering why we can't have our own games in our own country, you know, as the host nation. Now, Canada will face either the Netherlands or Morocco. That game is being decided tonight at 9. The rest of the schedule looks like this. Brazil plays Japan at 1. It's Germany and Paraguay at 4:30. Hot country weather, not under a heat advisory yet, but Environment Canada warns of prolonged hot conditions. Sunny today, a humidex in the high 30s. Chance of showers, thunderstorms, a low of 20 tomorrow. A slight chance of showers, thunderstorms, still going to be sunny and hot with a humidex feeling in the low 40s. Right now it's 17 in Brantford. I'm Stacey Englehart.
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0: Morning. You might be a little cranky until you have your coffee and Tracy Lynn.
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0: You're listening to Hot Country Mornings with Tracy Lynn.

Luke Combs, Where the Wild Things Are. Good morning. How are you? I'm Tracy Lynn, and we are so glad that you're starting your day with us right here on Hot Country Mornings. Happy Monday. We are back together again. 1-877-505-3692. Check in, say hi. Good morning to Steve. Steve's bright and early on the text line. Let's see what was going on. What a game yesterday. Team Canada winning another game. Weather. Hot, hot, hot, hot, hot. We are in for a heat wave, and I'll tell you, I'm all here for it. A lot of people on vacation this week. A lot of people tuning in from the cottages, from the lake, from the trailer. A lot of people maybe just checking in from the backyard. You just got up early because you're on vacation. Kids are on vacation. How great is that? Well, and what a way to kick it off. We'll get to your weather forecast coming up in just moments. But yeah, it's going to be a hot one out there. So today, definitely stay hydrated. If you're going to go out on a walk, now is the time to do it because it will get pretty hot out there. Just a reminder, no morning mind benders this week. We have a midday holiday, Canada Day, happening on Wednesday, and then I will be off for 2 days as well after that. So Cody will be filling in, sitting in the hot seat for you for the rest of the week. But yeah, so no morning mind benders happening. A lot of things happening on our website. If you head over to our contest page, I was just getting caught up. I'll tell you, we'll get to more to that. You know what? It's time to get to a coffee. That's what it is. It's time to get to a coffee. Oh, gosh. Well, it's Monday and we are back together again. That's all that's important. It's 6:11. I'm Tracy Lynn and this is Hot Country Mornings.

0: Madeline Merlot with Slide. It is 6:17. Happy Monday. It is June 29th. Yep, hard to believe another month has come and gone. June went by really quickly. Holy cow. I feel like January, we can all agree January was like 1,000 days long. And then it started getting quicker and quicker and quicker and just, oh man. But we are in full summer mode. Yes, it's a weird week. We have a holiday midweek, but that's okay. We like it when we get at least an extra day off, right? So it's an odd week, so plan ahead. Stores will be closed. Garbage might be shifted, so make sure you plan ahead. So I'm making my grocery list of the things that I need. I know it's only one day, but yeah, there's just, I'm trying to make sure, you know, you get the right stuff. Things are closed. You got to think ahead. A lot of barbecues happening over the next couple of days. A lot of people off on vacation. And if you get a chance, make sure you look up at the full moon. The strawberry full moon is happening at full capacity tonight. Now, this is a strawberry full moon in Capricorn. It marks the completion of a journey that began with the Capricorn new moon in January on the 18th. So what's been going on? They're saying a lot of good stuff. Your hard work, your patience, your brave decisions, higher standards, karmic clearing have all played a part of this journey for the last 6 or so months. But the full moon shines a light on how far you have come since the beginning of the year. News can arrive today. Opportunities can come your way. How great is that? I'm a big believer in all this stuff. Relationships can strengthen. Plans can finally feel like you're moving forward because the last couple of months you've been prepping for it. So they say have faith in what is still unfolding. The second half of the year carries rewards, progress, and blessings. That's all that's happening on a strawberry full moon kind of day. Good morning.
1: Country weather.
0: Mix of sun and cloud today. Humidex feeling like 36 overnight. Partly cloudy, low of 20. And for Tuesday, a mix of sun and cloud. Humidex feeling like 41 with a clear low of 23. And for Canada Day, mix of sun and cloud. High of 34 with a low of 22. Thursday, a mix of sun and cloud. High of 34.
1: Hot country traffic.
2: It's another quiet check on the majors this morning. The 401, Highway 8, Conestoga Parkway, and Highway 7 are all moving well with no major slowdowns. Just keep in mind that Paris Road remains closed northbound between Oak Park Road and Dundas Street. And Salt Springs Church Road is also closed between Brant County Road 18 and Hamilton Road. 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I'm Sonia Sash. That's Hot Country Traffic.
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16: 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It's your boy Jelly Rollin'. 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
4: Taylor Swift is kicking things off. She's talking about how she fell in love with songwriting when she was 12 years old.
5: I started writing songs when I was 12. As soon as my love for singing and picking up an instrument happened, songwriting just spontaneously started becoming the entire cornerstone of my life.
4: And speaking of Taylor, she's expected to have multiple outfit changes during her wedding. The paper that has reported this says that she will wear at least several custom dresses. And Bunny XO says that she used sugar daddies to fund Jelly Roll's career. She's quoted as saying, when Jay and I first got together, we were kids who literally had nothing. So I turned to my sugar daddies and they were paying for everything. And Josh Ross tells Muscle and Fitness magazine that he still treats the gym like it's his second home. He says that's where a lot of therapy happens. And that's the lowdown.

Jordan Davis, turn this truck around. Good morning. How are you? It is 6:34. Happy Monday. It's June 29th. Oh, man, we are getting ready for a really weird week, but it's going to be a great one. Yes, we have a holiday happening on Wednesday. This week, we have no morning mind benders. So if you are just tuning in right now, sorry. Well, 1 week today. I'll be back. Good morning to Steve and Tony on the text line. You guys are up bright and early on a Monday morning. And of course, the heat wave, basically, we can just say it. It's going to be a heat wave out there. It is going to be hot, hot, hot. Canada Day. Well, starting tomorrow. I mean, it's going to be hot today, but tomorrow, I believe there's a humidex of like 40, 41. And Canada Day looks like a perfect beach day as well, because it's going to be a hot one as well. So, yeah, make sure you hydrate. Bring your sunscreen out there. If you have to walk the dog today, well, now is the time to do it. Get out there, because as we said, the weather, it is going to be a hot one. Check in on your neighbors. Stay cool, stay hydrated, and keep smiling. Yeah. Why don't you guys head over to High Country's website right now? Boots and Hearts passes are up for grabs. You can win 4 VIP wristbands, 2 extra large campsites, and a $1,500 prepaid card thanks to Access Storage. So that's quite the thing that you can win. That's a big package there. That's a big package. But how are you going to enter? Just enter online. So we kept it very simple. Just go to the website. Click, click, click, and you are in it to win it. We got some Coles Window right now on Hot Country Mornings.

0: Rally around. Good morning. 641. How are you? 1-877-505-3692. Check in. Say hi. Let us know what you're up to this weekend. A lot of people on vacation, which is really nice. We have a big strawberry full moon happening out there. It's going to be, I think, at its fullest this evening. So that'll be really cool. Oh, man. What else is going on out there? I mean, what a weekend, too. I really didn't do very much, I'll be honest with you. Just kind of kept it really low key at that toothache thing happening. It's just when you ever had a toothache and it just gets to the point where it's really, really bad and you can't do anything, lying in the bed and then the dog decides to sleep right on top of me. I mean, I'm telling you, I don't even know what, maybe 80 plus pounds of him just right up against me. I woke up, I couldn't move my neck. And I'm like, oh man. I mean, he's just like a big tank. And if you have dogs that sleep in the bed, you know. And I'm pretty sure he said, nope, dogs aren't going to be allowed in the bed. And then, yep, welcome. Welcome to the party. 1-877-505-3692. Did you guys see Alan Jackson's last concert over the weekend? His final concert. It was pretty cool. I watched it all over socials, and his whole family was there, which is really nice. And Taylor Swift sent a video note, so, you know, congratulating him on his career and everything. And all of Alan Jackson fans just started booing her. Oh, yeah. And, of course, our favorite cowboy, George Strait, was there. He was taking the stage. It was good. Yeah, so he's retired now. Alan Jackson has finally retired. It was a great night, Saturday night in Nashville, where the career had all started. And he had those jeans on. He was rocking it. And, you could tell it was bittersweet. Good morning, guys.
1: Country weather.
0: A mix of sun and cloud today. Humidex feeling like 36. Now overnight, partly cloudy skies, low of 20. And for Tuesday, a mix of sun and cloud, high of 41 with a low of 23. And for Wednesday, a mix of sun and cloud, high of 34 with a low of 22. Thursday, temperatures hitting a high of 34 degrees with a mix of sun and cloud.
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2: No surprises on the majors this morning. The 401, Highway 8, and Highway 7 are moving well with no significant delays. The ongoing issue is construction. Ferris Road remains closed northbound between Oak Park Road and Dundas Street, and Salt Springs Church Road continues to be closed between Brant County Road 18 and Hamilton Road. 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I'm Sonia Sash. That's Hot Country Traffic.
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my mind. 6:51. Good morning, guys. Don't go anywhere. We're going to have more fun. The news is coming up. I'm Tracy Lynn, and we're so glad that you're starting your day with us right here on Hot Country Mornings.

0: To get to know you, everything about you makes me want you, know what you're doing, baby, don't you?
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3: Good Monday morning, June 29th. Welcome back from the weekend. It was the first full weekend of summer. It's 17 right now in Brantford. The dollar 70.53 cents U.S. Gas $1.60. I'm Stacey Englehart. Well, it's going to be hot. Environment Canada with a special note, although not a warning just yet, as the Canadians are on fire in the World Cup, making history. We'll have the latest coming up in sports. A 39-year-old facing several charges accused of impaired driving and driving way over the speed limit in a collision that killed a motorcyclist last week in Brantford. Police said the man was driving a car that crashed into a motorbike, and the car went on to strike a fence and a home before bursting into flames. The 70-year-old motorcyclist from Puslinch died in hospital.

0: hospital. Local and international rescue teams racing against the clock to pull survivors from the rubble in Venezuela more than 4 days after two powerful earthquakes. The government reported over 1,400 deaths, thousands of others reported missing. Hot country sports, baseball yesterday, the Jays lost to Texas 3-2. They lost every game in that series, six losses in a row. They're back to work tonight with a home series against the Mets at 7. World Cup soccer yesterday, a cheer could be heard across the country as Stefan Eustachio scored in the final few minutes as Canada beat South Africa 1-0 for its first knockout match victory in a World Cup. The Leamington native plays professionally with LAFC. Now, Canada's back on the field this coming Saturday in Houston, which have Canadians wondering why we can't have our own games in our own country, you know, as the host nation. Now, Canada will face either the Netherlands or Morocco. That game is being decided tonight at 9. The rest of the schedule looks like this. Brazil plays Japan at 1. It's Germany and Paraguay at 4:30. Hot country weather, not under a heat advisory yet, but Environment Canada warns of prolonged hot conditions. Sunny today, a humidex in the high 30s. Chance of showers, thunderstorms, a low of 20 tomorrow. A slight chance of showers, thunderstorms, still going to be sunny and hot with a humidex feeling in the low 40s. Right now it's 17 in Brantford. I'm Stacey Englehart.
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0: Tyler Hubbard, Dancing in the Country. Good morning.
1: How are you? 1-877-505-3692. Hit us up on the text line. Check in and say hi. Let us know how your morning's going. 7:09, and it's going to be a hot one. We'll get to weather in just a few moments. Basically, we're in a heat wave, and we are all here for it. We can't complain. I don't want to hear anyone say it's too hot because the winter was so long and gray and gross and we were miserable. And now is the time to just be happy. Yes, Mother Nature, we love you right now. We really do. So Taylor Swift and Travis Kelce have reportedly asked wedding guests not to bring gifts. Now, George Kittle has already joked about breaking the rule. Would you follow the couple's wishes or bring a gift anyway? So we're going to be talking about it. I want to know, what would you do? 1-877-505-3692. Now, Travis and Taylor, their highly anticipated wedding celebration is reportedly taking place on the 4th of July weekend, which is this weekend, with clues and leaked permits centering around Friday, July 3rd. So this Friday, okay? Now, of course, they say that it's going to be at Madison Square

Gardens in New York City. To me, I think it's odd that they're having it there. I wouldn't be surprised if they've already gotten married and this is just for show. But if you were invited to a wedding and the couple is saying, please don't bring anything, would you just show up or would you bring a gift because you'd feel kind of like you have to, especially for Taylor and Travis, right? 1-877-505-3692. We'd love to hear from you.

0: Trump with Highway Money. Good morning. How are you? 1-877-505-3692. Taylor Swift and Travis Kelce are reportedly getting married in a couple of days. And they have asked couples or wedding guests, sorry, not to bring any gifts. But George Kittle was already joking about breaking the rule, and he's going to bring the lovely couple a wedding gift after they said, no, don't worry about it. Your presence is all we need. 1-877-505-3692. Taylor and Travis's highly anticipated wedding celebration is taking place in just a few days. Now, if you were a guest at this wedding or anyone's wedding, and they said, don't bring a gift, just come, just show up, would you follow the rules or would you feel like you have to bring something? 1-877-505-3692. Good morning, Haley. Haley says, for a couple that literally have everything and anything, a proper gift would be a large donation to a meaningful charity in their name. I really like that. That's really good. You know, I would have had more respect for Taylor and Travis if that was part of the conversation. Like, don't bring us anything, but please make a donation to a charity of your choice, or this is the charity that we're working with. Yeah, interesting though. I mean, anybody else feel like they've already gotten married and that this is just a surprise? It's a big celebration. I mean, to have everyone there at, Madison Square Gardens just seems a little bit elaborate. For a couple that wanted to keep peace or be private, now all of a sudden they're having this big, huge thing. Good morning, Bonnie. Yeah, Travis, they don't need anything. I get it. You're right. Everyone's basically saying the same thing. Good morning, Lorraine. Respect their wishes. Yes, we're all in agreeance that, yeah, if that's what the couple wants, then I guess you just do it. But what would you even buy them? I don't even know.
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0: A mix of sun and cloud today. Feeling like 36 with that Humidex. Partly cloudy skies overnight. Low of 20. And for Tuesday, a mix of sun and cloud. Humidex feeling like 41 with a clear low of 23. And for Canada Day Wednesday, a mix of sun and cloud. High of 34 with a clear low of 22. Thursday, a mix of sun and cloud. And temperatures still hanging around 34.
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2: The drive is still in great shape across the region. Just a few spots where traffic is starting to build. 403 and the 401 are moving well overall, but you will find a little extra volume on the QEW approaching Highway 6 in Burlington and a brief slowdown on Highway 6 northbound heading toward the 403. Keep in mind that Paris Road, that also remains closed northbound between Oak Park Road and Dundas Street for construction. Auto Shack now participating in Rona Plus, from brakes and axles to struts, shocks, and radiators. 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I'm Sonia Sash. That's Hot Country Traffic.
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2: Stevie Nicks and Tim McGraw will allegedly perform at Taylor Swift and Travis Kelce's wedding at Madison Square Gardens. Insiders are calling it the wedding palooza. The paper claims Kenny Chesney and Kelce Ballerini will be going to the wedding as well, along with Zoe Kravitz, Ed Sheeran, Bradley Cooper, Selena Gomez, Patrick Mahomes is even going. And a Nashville crowd recently booed Taylor Swift's tribute to Alan Jackson. The moment happened at Jackson's farewell concert at Nissan Stadium. Now Taylor's message appeared on the stadium screens as Jackson took to the stage. Boos were coming left, right, and center. And Keith Urban allegedly wants to mend fences with Nicole Kidman. A source is saying he's making a conscious effort not to be bitter because he knows that it won't help anymore. And that's the lowdown.

with Beautiful Things. Good morning. How are you? 7:34. Happy Monday. We are back together again. So I've told you guys how I've been watching old series of Dallas. I'm now wrapping up season 6. Oh, yes. It ran throughout the 80s and early 90s. I just stumbled across a major breaking 2027 was not on my bingo card moment. So in February of 2027, you can join in on the world famous South Fork Ranch experience in Texas. Oh my gosh. We can go to the ranch that made this Dallas hit so unbelievable. And they're even going to have some of the stars, some of the characters from that join you. Oh, you have no idea. Right now, I just saw this and it said, you know, come experience South Fork. I'm like, oh, what? And then I click on it and some of the characters that are still here, still alive, will be joining this experience. So you can go to the ranch in Texas. Okay, hello. I think I know when I'm booking my vacation now. I'm going to book it for mid-February because how cool would that be? I mean, if you know, you know. You know, the whole Who Shot JR and all the drama from the 80s. It's like the best series. Like, I'm so addicted to it. It's been great. So now that I know that I can just go on a trip and experience it for myself, I'm all for it. Good morning, guys. Coffee cheers. It's you, me, and country music. It's the perfect way to start the day.

0: About You. Good morning, 7:42. I'm Tracy Lynn. We're so glad that you're starting your day with us right here on Hot Country Mornings. Coming up at the top of the 8 o'clock hour, we will have our big announcement for the Route 905 breakout artist. And we'll see, well, we will find out who the big winner is. And thanks to Route 905 and Jeremy Johnson of Birthday Cake Records and Angelica Appleman on the weekend for being judges. And yeah, so much fun. So much fun. So we'll get to that. Just the top of the 8 o'clock hour. Heat wave. It's going to be a hot one out there. We'll get to weather in just a few moments. And of course, 'tis the season for mosquitoes. Oh, I got attacked last night. And you know what the worst? The bottom of your feet. The bottom of your feet where your arch is and on the top of your toes. I've got a few on my face and I'm trying not to itch them because I know that they will scar. We've been through all that. You know, you scratch so much and you're like, oh, yes. I literally went outside into the backyard just for a moment to just pick up the dog stuff out there. And honestly, 5 minutes, not even. And I just got like attacked. It was brutal. I know. And I didn't even think to put any spray on. Or I know a lot of people say you can use natural stuff. If you have any tips for mosquitoes, maybe more of a natural lotion or a scent that you should be wearing, 1-877-505-3692. We'd love to know your tips on how you're keeping those mosquitoes away. Some people say if you eat a lot of garlic, the mosquitoes don't like garlic. So you know how garlic can just come out of your pores. So I don't know. We'll see. But yeah, I got attacked big time. I feel like my whole, and then once you start itching, then the whole rest of your body is like itchy too. You guys know. And yeah, head over to our website. We've got that Boots and Hearts VIP package. You can win that $1,500 access storage card, plus 4 weekend VIP passes and 2 extra large campsites. Like, how awesome is that?
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0: A mix of sun and cloud today. Humid X feeling like 36 overnight. Partly cloudy skies. Temperatures dipping down to 20. And for Tuesday, a mix of sun and cloud. Feeling like 41 with that humid X tomorrow. With a clear low of 23. And for Canada Day Wednesday, a mix of sun and cloud. High of 34 with a clear low of 22. And Thursday, temperatures hanging around 34.
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2: Things are still looking pretty good around Kitchener-Waterloo and Cambridge this morning. The 401, Highway 8, the Conestoga Parkway, and Highway 7 are also moving well with no major delays. The only issue is construction in Brantford. Paris Road remains closed north end between Oak Park Road and Dundas Street. When kids play, they win. 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I'm Sonia Sash. That's Hot Country Traffic.
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Bailey Zimmerman, Chevy Silverado, 7:52. We have the news coming up and more fun. Grab a cup of coffee and stick around. It's You, Me, and Country Music is the perfect way to start the day.

0: 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We'll be right back.
1: Tracy Lynn will be back with Hot Country Mornings in minutes. From the Hot Country News Center, this is an information update.
2: It's Monday, June 29th. Welcome back from the weekend. It's 17 right now in Brantford. Oil still $69 a barrel. Gas is up a couple cents from Friday to $1.60. I'm Stacey Englehart. Well, it's going to be hot over the next few days. According to Environment Canada, no watches or warnings yet, but they issued a note. We'll have details coming up in the forecast. As Canada made history at the World Cup, the latest in sports. A 39-year-old facing several charges accused of impaired driving and driving way over the speed limit in a collision that killed a motorcyclist last week in Brantford. Police said the man was driving a car that crashed into a motorbike, and the car went on to strike a fence and a home before bursting into flames. The 70-year-old motorcyclist from Puslinch died in hospital. Local and international rescue teams racing against the clock to pull survivors from the rubble in Venezuela more than 4 days after two powerful earthquakes. The government reported over 1,400 deaths, thousands of others reported missing.

0: Hot country sports, baseball yesterday. The Jays lost to Texas 3-2. They lost every game in that series. Six losses in a row. They're back to work tonight with a home series against the Mets at 7. World Cup soccer yesterday. A cheer could be heard across the country as Stefan Eustachio scored in the final few minutes as Canada beat South Africa 1-0 for its first knockout match victory in a World Cup. The Leamington native plays professionally with LAFC. Now, Canada's back on the field this coming Saturday in Houston, which have Canadians wondering why we can't have our own games in our own country, you know, as the host nation. Now, Canada will face either the Netherlands or Morocco. That game is being decided tonight at 9. The rest of the schedule looks like this. Brazil plays Japan at 1. It's Germany and Paraguay at 4:30. Hot country weather, not under a heat advisory yet, but Environment Canada warns of prolonged hot conditions. Sunny today, a humidex in the high 30s. Chance of showers, thunderstorms, a low of 20 tomorrow. A slight chance of showers, thunderstorms, still going to be sunny and hot with a humidex feeling in the low 40s. Right now it's 17 in Brantford. I'm Stacey Englehart.
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favorite country song. Good morning, 809. Happy Monday. Happy June 29th. How are you? Check in on the text line 1-877-505-3692. Over the weekend, it was another incredible weekend with all of our breakout artists the last couple of months. You guys put your votes in. You guys showed up for our local talent. And now we are ready to announce the winner. Yes, thank you to Angelica Appleman, Jeremy Johnson, our guy, our bestie from Birthday Cake Records, and guest Ryan Langdon as well, being a judge. The judging panel have come up with their winner. Are you guys ready? Are you ready for the first ever breakout artist with Route 905? They're going to be playing at the festival at the Ancaster Fairgrounds. Well, congratulations goes out to Casey Nugent. You get a performance slot at Route 905 Music Festival, an interview with us here on your Hot Country Countdown on the Hot Country Radio Network, and a consulting session with Jeremy Johnson from Birthday Cake Records. How awesome is that? Congratulations to Casey and to everyone who was a part of this journey. And here's a little taste of what she sounds like. You are the breakout artist. Congratulations, Casey. We've got some Morgan Wallen up next on Hot Country Mornings.

0: Congratulations again, Casey Nugent, our breakout artist winner. Unbelievable. She's won an amazing package. The package is a performance slot at Route 905 Country Festival, an interview with us here on your Hot Country Countdown, and a consulting session with Jeremy Johnson from Birthday Cake Records. Unbelievable. What an amazing contest. And thanks to everybody who helped out. Not only were you supporting local talent and local artists, but you are making dreams come true. So thanks to everybody out there. And don't forget to make a stop over on our Hot Country website. We have the Boots and Hearts package up for grabs there if you want to win a weekend, 4 weekend VIP passes, 2 extra large campsites, and a $1,500 cash card courtesy of our sponsor, Access Storage. It's very easy. Just head over to the website and enter right there. You don't need to wait for a queue for texting. Just enter right on the website. We got a few other things as well up for grabs. There's passes to Ottawa's Blues Fest. Ella Langley's going to be there. Cody Johnson's going to be there. Like, you don't want to miss out. There's always something happening with Hot Country. We promised you that your summer was going to be full of experiences, and that is what you get. That's what you get. That's what you got. Again, congratulations to everybody who was a part of our breakout artist contest, and to everyone at Route 905. Everyone's having a, you know what? All the festivals are in full swing. That's what summer's all about. Music. Yes, country music and you. We hope that you're having a great start to your day. We're going to get to weather in just a few seconds, and it is going to be a hot one. There is a heat wave upon us. If you need to walk your dog, you might want to get out there now, because it will just be way too hot for your babies, your fur babies, because you got to protect those paws, okay? If it's too hot for you, it's definitely too hot for them. Good morning, guys. It's Yumi and Country Music.
1: Country weather.
0: A mix of sun and cloud today. Humidex feeling like 36. Now overnight, partly cloudy skies, low of 20. And for Tuesday, a mix of sun and cloud, high of 41 with a clear low of 23. And for Canada Day Wednesday, a mix of sun and cloud, temperatures hanging around 34 with a low of 22. And for Thursday, a mix of sun and cloud with a high of 34.
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2: Good news, the 401 Highway 8 at Conestoga Parkway are moving well with no major delays or incidents. The only ongoing restrictions remain in Brantford. Paris Road is closed northbound between Oak Park Road and Dundas Street. And Salt Springs Church Road is also closed between Bryant County Road 18 and Hamilton Road. 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I'm Sonia Sash. That's Hot Country Traffic.
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0: Morning. You might be a little cranky until you have your coffee and Tracy Lynn.
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2: Stevie Nicks and Tim McGraw will allegedly perform at Taylor Swift and Travis Kelce's wedding at Madison Square Gardens. Insiders are calling it the wedding palooza. The paper claims Kenny Chesney and Kelce Ballerini will be going to the wedding as well, along with Zoe Kravitz, Ed Sheeran, Bradley Cooper, Selena Gomez, Patrick Mahomes is even going. And a Nashville crowd recently booed Taylor Swift's tribute to Alan Jackson. The moment happened at Jackson's farewell concert at Nissan Stadium. Now Taylor's message appeared on the stadium screens as Jackson took to the stage. Boos were coming left, right, and center. And Keith Urban allegedly wants to mend fences with Nicole Kidman. A source is saying he's making a conscious effort not to be bitter because he knows that it won't help anymore. And that's the lowdown.

Tucker Wetmore with Brunette. Good morning, guys. How are you? It's you, me, and country music. It's the perfect way to start the day. It's 8:34. Yep, it's going to be a hot one out there. Some places in the hot country listening area feeling with that humidex 32 degrees, and it just gets hotter and hotter as the days go by. 36 in some areas. I think tomorrow we're going to feel, it's going to feel like 41. So, guys, plan ahead. Plus, this is an odd week because we have Canada Day falling midweek on Wednesday, so a lot of places will be closed. We will be off. I'm only here until tomorrow, and then I'm off for the rest of the week. We have Cody taking over the hot seat. So, yeah, a lot of things happening. It's that first week of summer vacation. A lot of people like to head off to the cottage, and, you know, kids are off. Everyone's we're all ready. We have been waiting for this heat wave, haven't we? And if you're going to take your dog out for a walk, now may be the best time to do it before it gets way too hot. Because you got to be careful. If it's too hot for you, it's too hot for them. And that pavement can get really hot and burn their paws. So we want to make sure you take care of our fur babies as well. Head over to our High Country website. We've got our Boots and Hearts contest happening there. 4 VIP weekend passes, 2 campsites, and a $1,500 cash card courtesy of our sponsor, Access Storage. And a couple of other things up for grabs. Always contesting for concert tickets and giveaways. It's always a fun time. And make sure you're following us on socials at Hot Country Crew. And I'm on there too, Tracy Lynn on air. Here's Walker Hayes now for High Country Mornings.

0: Morgan Griffiths with Bourbon. Good morning, guys. How are you? 841 1-877-505-3692. Love to hear from you guys. And yes, no morning mind bender this week. It will be returning next week. Today is June 29th. It's the 180th day of the year, 185 days remaining until the end of the year. Today is Waffle Iron Day and National Camera Day. And on this date in 1998, the Lifetime Movie Network made its debut. And on this date in 2000, M&M's renamed their plain M&M's as milk chocolate M&M's. I don't even remember that. And on this date in 2007, the first Apple iPhones went on sale. And on this date in 2012, Magic Mike was released in theaters. And man, oh man, what a start to summer that was. 2012. It was a good one. Yeah. You gotta love Magic Mike. 1-877-505-3692. I am sitting here covered in mosquito bites. I just last night went out in the backyard for like literally a minute and I got attacked. And I you know what? Yes, it's summertime. Not complaining. I know we're going to get mosquito bites, but it's the ones that are on your feet. The ones that are on the bottom of your feet with the arch, you know, there, and the ones that are on your toes. And then once you start itching one area, you feel like you're itchy all over the place. And that's all I've been doing this morning is itching, itching, and itching again. I know, it's these mosquito bites. And then have you ever put that X in a mosquito bite with your nail because they say that that's supposed to help? I don't think it does. But hey, we try everything. Someone said put a penny on it. And then I'm like, who has a penny these days? I don't remember the last time when I saw a penny. 1-877-505-3692. And we had a listener that told us to put a fan outside when you're on your patio. Keep a fan going because the mosquitoes and flies don't like that. So I've noted that I'm going to put a fan outside next time, even if I walk out for just 1 minute. Good morning, guys. Coffee, cheers.
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0: A mix of sun and cloud today. Humidex feeling like 36. Partly cloudy skies overnight, low of 20. And for Tuesday, a mix of sun and cloud. Humidex feeling like 41 tomorrow with a low of 23. And for Canada Day Wednesday, a mix of sun and cloud. High of 34 with a low of 22. And Thursday, a mix of sun and cloud. Temperatures hanging around 34.
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2: The drive continues to cooperate across the region. 401, Highway 8, Conestoga Parkway, and Highway 7 are moving incident-free. Construction is the thing to watch. Paris Road remains closed northbound between Oak Park Road and Dundas Street. And Salt Springs Church Road, that's closed between Brant County Road 18 and Hamilton Road for ongoing road work. 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I'm Sonia Sash. That's Hot Country Traffic.
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1: 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It's just happening in a few weeks. July is busy. 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

It's you, me, and country music. It definitely is the perfect way to start the day. A mix of sun and cloud today. Humidex feeling like a very hot 36. And for Tuesday, same thing. Humidex feeling even hotter at 41. And Canada Day, expect temperatures hanging around 34 with a mix of sun and cloud. It's you, me, and country music. It is the perfect way to start the day. Make sure you head over to our text line and check in and say hi. 1-877-505-3692. We got Scotty McCreary and Hootie and the Blowfish up next on Hot Country 93.9.

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some great tips on how to handle these mosquito bites. Some great tips on the text line. Thank you guys so much. First thing I'm going to do is go get some Afterbite first. But there's some great things I didn't even think of that you guys are saying works great. So I'll let you know how I make out. We have one listener saying get those pimple patches. They're great for mosquito bites. Never even thought about that. Well, thanks, guys. 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

Well, that's it for me. It's time for me to wrap things up. We'll be back together tomorrow morning. All the fun starting up at 6 a.m. Yeah, just set your alarm. A lot of people are on vacation. So if you are and you're missing out this week, that's okay. You guys enjoy your week off. You can let us know on the text line what you're up to. 1-877-505-3692. Enjoy your workday playlist, and Ryan will get you all the way back home this afternoon. Have a great day. I'm Tracy Lynn, and this is Hot Country 93.9.

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2: 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Hot Country weather.
3: A mix of sun and cloud today. Humidex feeling like 36. Partly cloudy skies overnight. Low of 20.
4: Summer
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6: 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On July 10th, Little Big Town will be taking you to their Little White Church in Niagara Falls to perform at OLG Stage. July 16th is going to be wild. We've got the incredible Ella Langley coming to TD Coliseum in Hamilton. On the same day, Tim McGraw will be hanging out in Toronto at RBC Amphitheatre. Or if you'd prefer more festival vibes, you can go to Lindsay for the first day of the North of Nowhere Music Festival. This year's headliners are Dallas Smith, Gloria Sons, The Practically Hip, Tim Hicks, and more. August is going to be awesome for concerts too. August 6th, you can catch the amazing Chris Stapleton with Alan Stone and Zach Top at Rogers Stadium in Toronto. And Boots and Hearts is happening at Burles Creek August 7th to 9th, featuring The Chicks, Jonas Brothers, Rascal Flatts, and more. Finally, Cameron Whitcomb will be performing an intimate set at History Toronto on August 14th. 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
1: Nothing says summer quite like gathering with family and friends for a backyard barbecue. 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
2: A mix of sun and cloud today. Humidex feeling like 36. Partly cloudy skies overnight. Low of 20. And for Tuesday,
3: it's
2: a mix of sun and cloud. Humidex feeling like 41 with a clear low of 23.
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1: A mix of sun and cloud today. Humidex feeling like 36. Partly cloudy skies overnight. Low of 20.
2: Hold on
1: and
2: your
1: hats. Tuesday, a mix of sun and cloud. Humidex feeling like 41.
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3: A mix of sun and cloud today. Humid, X feeling like 36. Partly cloudy skies overnight. Low of 20. And for Tuesday, a mix of sun and cloud.
4: Humid, X feeling
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Wetzel, Jesse Murph, High Road, Hot Country Radio. It's Ryan on your Monday afternoon. Ella Langley is on track to having a record year, for sure. She just announced 21 brand new fall dates for her massive headlining Dandelion Tour. Now, she has officially graduated into the big leagues because she's playing iconic venues like Red Rocks and even a doubleheader at Los Angeles Greek Theater as well. Don't worry, she's going to be making a stop here in Ontario. In fact, she's going to be at Hamilton at the TD Coliseum on July 16th. If you don't have tickets, you might as well get them now.

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0: Joe Miller under the influence on Hot Country Radio. It's Ryan. Hopefully you're having a great day. Thanks so much for having me on. Really do appreciate it. There is, you've probably heard of this, the theory that somewhere out there, everyone has a doppelganger. You know, someone that looks a lot like you or even exactly like you, but living a completely different life, right? And I swear I saw Tyler Joe Miller's doppelganger on Instagram recently. So I was watching Nate Holler's Instagram story, and he went to the Noah Kahn show over the weekend. And there was like this background guy that was playing a police officer on stage, and he was putting Noah Kahn into a police car, and he looked exactly like Tyler Joe Miller. Like, just, it was, and I texted Nate Holler. I'm like, did you see this? And he even agreed with me. He messaged me back saying he's like, he didn't notice it until now. And he agreed that the resemblance is actually wild. So go check it out on Nate Holler's Instagram story. His video from the Noah Kahn show. Tell me that doesn't look like Tyler Joe Miller.
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Hot Country 93.9. It's Ryan on your Monday afternoon. Brantford is lining up to have a full-on Canada Day celebration this year. It starts with a citizenship ceremony at 10 a.m. Then Lions Park is the place to be for some free live music all day long, including Tom Wilson and Finger 11 headlining the night as well. There's a kids stage, foam parties, Paw Patrol meet and greet. Oh, Chase, so awesome. Midway rides as well, vendors. If you're looking to kind of cool off, Earl Haig Family Fun Park and Woodman Pool are going to be open as well. You can even sneak in a few holes of golf at Wayne Gretzky Golf Course. That's going to be open. Fireworks start up at 10 p.m. as well. So, I mean, yeah, you can set some off at home yourself as well, but make sure you're following the rules there. Heck, we're going out with a great celebration for this Canada Day, y'all.

our work just started allowing us to listen to music at work. Since then, people asked why I'm in a great mood. I told them I'm listening to Hot Country 93.9. 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

0: Here's Ryan with his Most People Are Good story of the day. I believe
1: most people are good. Well, who knew that dish soap wasn't just for fighting tough grease. It's also helping rescue little girls as well. There's an 11-year-old girl who got stuck between some massive granite boulders in England, and she was there for hours. And this was all during a school trip. And so rescue crews showed up, and they weren't able to pull it free at first. But one of the rescue team leaders was on their way to the scene and thought to themselves, you know what, I'm going to stop off at the grocery store, grab some dish soap. And they were able to work some of that soap between some tight spaces between her legs and the rock. And they were able to slide her leg out, no problem. They got her out after 4 hours of being trapped. Dish soap was the thing that got it, which is awesome. You know what I mean? Like, get dish soap going from, let me get this pan clean to, hold on, kid, we're going to rescue you with some dish soap. I mean, that bottle deserves a medal for sure. Stories like this prove that most people are good, y'all.
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3: Stevie Nicks and Tim McGraw will allegedly perform at Taylor Swift and Travis Kelce's wedding at Madison Square Gardens. Insiders are calling it the wedding palooza. The paper claims Kenny Chesney and Kelce Ballerini will be going to the wedding as well, along with Zoe Kravitz, Ed Sheeran, Bradley Cooper, Selena Gomez, Patrick Mahomes is even going. And a Nashville crowd recently booed Taylor Swift's tribute to Alan Jackson. The moment happened at Jackson's farewell concert at Nissan Stadium. Now Taylor's message appeared on the stadium screens as Jackson took to the stage. Boos were coming left, right, and center. And Keith Urban allegedly wants to mend fences with Nicole Kidman. A source is saying he's making a conscious effort not to be bitter because he knows that it won't help anymore. And that's the lowdown.
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1: Possible thunderstorms tonight with a low of 20. By tomorrow afternoon, 31. Could feel like 41 with that humidity, and more showers possible by Wednesday, 34 degrees. Right now, it's 28, feeling like 34. That's your Hot Country 93.9 weather.
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Hot Country Radio. It's Ryan. Thanks so much for having me on this afternoon. Did you know that Josh Ross and Megan Maroney have been like this like rumored dating thing? I had no clue. I was reading a story about it today. It all started when Megan Maroney teased a song about a guy with a J name who may have been seeing her while he was already seeing another girl. And fans immediately started pointing fingers at Josh Ross. And then Josh Ross dropped a track that talks about rumors and breakups in that song. And suddenly everyone online just decides that this whole back and forth musical situation just means that Josh Ross and Megan Maroney apparently had a thing. Here's Megan Maroney now, Beautiful Things, Hot Country Radio. It's Ryan. Thanks so much for having me on this afternoon.

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6: She was dressed to kill. I was in my booth.

Hot Country Radio, it's Ryan, and thanks so much for having me on this afternoon. Coming up, the Grand Ole Opry added another member this past weekend, and it happens to be the dad of one of the biggest country stars today. Those details next on the Rumor Report.

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1: Ain't it crazy, baby? 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
4: A big moment at the Grand Ole Opry this past weekend. Rhett Akins is officially becoming a member of the Grand Ole Opry. And it is kind of a full circle country music moment, to be honest with you, because you got a guy who had like 90s hits like, you know, that Ain't My Truck. But then, you know, turn it around and he wrote 30 number one songs for artists like Luke Bryan, Blake Shelton, John Party, even his own son, Thomas Rhett. And so when he was on stage, John Party surprised him and brought his entire family out.
5: You've always been family to me. You've always been family to me since you know. But I'm here to invite you to be a part of a different family. Rhett Akins, I'm here to invite you to be a member of the Grand Ole Opry.
4: Yeah. I mean, it was such a cool moment, especially when you see his son, Thomas Rhett, come out and congratulate him along with Rhett Akins and his family. It's just, it was an incredible moment to see. But it's also a flash forward moment as well, because you see Thomas Rhett coming out and congratulating his dad. And I feel like one day his dad will be on the other side welcoming his son, Thomas Rhett, into the Grand Ole Opry. But it was such a cool moment, y'all.
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6: Problems on the westbound 401 in Milton at Highway 25. Two left lanes are blocked with a collision cleanup. No recent trouble spots along Highway 24 in either direction through Cambridge and Brantford. Even Highway 6, it's moving well from Port Dover right through to Hagersville. 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I'm Jennifer Young. That's Hot Country Traffic.
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Ella Langley with Morgan Wallen and I Can't Love You Anymore, Hot Country 93.9. That song right there was sitting at number two this past weekend on the Hot Country Countdown, brought to you by Six Nations Bingo and hosted by our very own Tracy Lynn. Ironically enough, song number one was also Ella Langley and Be Her. Ella Langley just commanding the charts right now. My gosh.

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But remember, sometimes we need to go back to the songs that made us fall in love with country in the first place. Like this one.

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1: Hot Country Radio, it's Ryan, and thanks so much for having me on this afternoon. Canada is officially going full on Canada because now you can get Kraft dinner on a beaver tail. I'm not even kidding. Like, Beaver Tails and KD just teamed up for a limited time menu, including something called the Beaver Dog, which is, it just sounds like a Pokemon, but it's an all beef hot dog wrapped in the beaver tail, and then it's topped with KD and ketchup. And even if that's not enough, they're also serving KD poutine with bacon and chives as well. I mean, that is just Canada in a nutshell. The only thing that it's actually missing is some maple syrup, but I feel like that's just a flavor that doesn't need to be on there.
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1: Risk of a thunderstorm tonight with a low of 20 degrees. By tomorrow afternoon, 31. Could feel like 41 with that humidity. More showers possible. And on Canada Day, Wednesday, 34 degrees with a mix of sun and cloud. Right now it's 29, feeling like 35. That's your Hot Country 93.9 weather.
2: Hot Country traffic.
3: Northbound on the 400 at Finch, there's still a collision cleanup. The right lane is blocked. Vehicles are in the ditch. There is no delay getting through, but southbound traffic is bunching up still from Shepherd down to the 401 ramps. Northbound 400 up in towards Barrie. No recent trouble spots, but still that construction setup on the northbound 400 at Highway 12. The right lane is closed. 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I'm Jennifer Young. That's Hot Country traffic.
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2: 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Scared of getting sober.

0: to.
1: Josh Ross, Scared of Getting Sober on Hot Country Radio. I'm Ryan. Thanks so much for having me on this afternoon. So, if you are planning to head out onto the water on Canada Day, do a little bit of fishing, you can actually leave your wallet at home. I mean, don't leave your wallet at home, but the Ontario government is officially waiving all license and outdoors card requirements for Canadian residents until July 5th. It's a perfect excuse to even grab the kids. Head up to the cottage, head up to the water, out to your favorite lake, your river, cast a few lines, and it's free. It's awesome. And that's like the coolest bonding moment that you can possibly have with your kid is to be able to teach them how to fish. Luke Bryan, hunting, fishing, loving every day, Hot Country Radio. It's Ryan, and thanks so much for allowing me to be a part of your Monday afternoon. Come on.

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And if one of your favorite artists is going to be there and you want to get some merchandise, those prepaid gift cards will definitely help. 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

0: Hi, Valley and Fools, Hot Country Radio. It's Ryan. If you are planning a backyard barbecue, maybe just get together for Canada Day, just be aware that it might cost you a little bit more. According to the 2026 Canada Food Price Report, overall grocery costs are up 6% this year, and even meat is up about 7%. Even further into this report, grocery prices in Canada are now up a massive 27% higher than just 5 years ago, which is just, you know, it's hard to get excited about a backyard barbecue when groceries cost as much as they do. In fact, actually, I feel like we're heading to a place where barbecues are no longer going to be BYOB, bring your own beer. It's going to be bring your own beef.
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2: Troubles on the eastbound 401 express lanes at James Snow Parkway. All lanes are blocked for a collision. Westbound 401 at Highway 25, at least those problems have been cleared away. Highway 24, it's still in great shape between Cambridge and Brantford. 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I'm Jennifer Young. That's Hot Country traffic.
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6: I was all but 22, I think, at the time. I'd been out on the road, lonely at night. And it'd been a while, so it was on my mind. 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His boots like glass on a sawdust floor had moves like nothing I'd ever seen.

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A man without a woman, high country, 93.9. It's Ryan. Thanks so much for having me on this afternoon. My gosh, Branford doing it up big for Canada Day. Yeah, it's going to be like sort of like a choose your own adventure sort of situation because you can hit up the water park at Earl Hag. You can go to the newly updated Woodman Pool. Walter Gretzky Golf Course is going to be open, so you can book a tee time there. Lions Park, live music, food vendors, midway, full night of entertainment, fireworks, 10 o'clock. The thing is that there's going to be so much that you're going to want to do. But I'm telling you, just pace yourself a little bit because it's going to be hot outside on Canada Day. We're looking at roughly 34 degrees. Then that's without the humidity. So it's going to be a spicy one.

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Hot Country 93.9 is inviting you behind the scenes. 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

0: Dan and Chan Say So on Hot Country Radio. It's Ryan. Hopefully having a great day. Thanks so much for allowing me to be a part of it. Really do appreciate that. So I don't know if this came across your Instagram feed over the weekend. There was a story coming out of China where people are eating this particular mushroom uncooked, and it's making them see tiny people, like little tiny people. Like these hallucinations that people are reporting say that there's like little figures dancing and marching and even climbing up furniture. And scientists are baffled because this particular mushroom is not a psilocybin. It's not a classic magic mushroom sort of stuff. So they're just trying to figure out why it's triggering these wild, sometimes days long hallucinations. I can't even, I was going to say, I can't even imagine walking around for days seeing tiny little people, but I'm 6'6", so everyone is tiny to me.
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0: Right now we have a orange heat warning in effect for the region starting tomorrow through Friday, possibly even Saturday. Maximum temperatures between 31 and 36 degrees. It is going to be warm for the week. Tonight, a low of 19 degrees, showers, possible thunderstorms, 31 and more rain expected for your Tuesday. High of 31, could feel like 41 with that humidity. And on Canada Day, 34 degrees and a little bit of sunshine. Right now, it's 29, feeling like 33. That's your Hot Country 93.9 weather.
1: Hot Country traffic.
2: What a mess on the eastbound 401 in Milton, just past James Snow Parkway. All lanes in the express are blocked for a collision cleanup. Southbound James Snow Parkway ramp to the east 401 is also blocked. No recent trouble spots beyond that. Heading towards the Tri-Cities, the 401 all the way out towards Woodstock, it's problem-free. 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I'm Jennifer Young. That's Hot Country Traffic.
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7: Hey, it's Dana here, your guide to all of the hottest country concerts coming up this summer. On July 10th, Little Big Town will be taking you to their Little White Church in Niagara Falls to perform at OLG Stage. July 16th is going to be wild. We've got the incredible Ella Langley coming to TD Coliseum in Hamilton. On the same day, Tim McGraw will be hanging out in Toronto at RBC Amphitheatre. Or if you'd prefer more festival vibes, you can go to Lindsay for the first day of the North of Nowhere Music Festival. This year's headliners are Dallas Smith, Glorious Sons, The Practically Hip, Tim Hicks, and more. August is going to be awesome for concerts too. August 6th, you can catch the amazing Chris Stapleton with Alan Stone and Zach Top at Rogers Stadium in Toronto. And Boots and Hearts is happening at Burles Creek August 7th to 9th, featuring The Chicks, Jonas Brothers, Rascal Flatts, and more. Finally, Cameron Whitcomb will be performing an intimate set at History Toronto on August 14th. 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

Country Radio on your Monday afternoon. I'm Ryan. Thanks so much for allowing me to be a part of it. Really do appreciate that. So if you think that like golf is like calming and relaxing and it's fun and safe, Kane Brown's going to make you change your mind because he's actually lucky to be alive this past week. He was out golfing with a few of his friends. One of his buddies was using a 3-wood, sliced it, and ended up hitting Kane Brown directly in the head. Kane Brown was rushed to hospital, 23 stitches, walked away with a minor concussion, had to pull out of a few shows in Nashville. But everything's going to be okay, which is great. Man, his manager, Kane Brown's manager, must be mad. You know what I mean? He's probably telling him, like, hey, Kane, let's stick to mini golf until the tour's over.

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1: Hot Country traffic.
2: Still jammed on the eastbound 401 express lanes at James Snow Parkway. All lanes are blocked with a crash. Southbound James Snow Parkway on-ramp to the eastbound 401 also closed. You'll find westbound traffic bunching up through Highway 25 towards 6 South. No recent difficulties on the westbound 403 into Hamilton. Slowdowns from Waterdown Road to Main Street. 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I'm Jennifer Young. That's Hot Country traffic.
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Country 93.9. It's Ryan. If you're going to be out on the water on a pontoon this Canada Day, think about the fact that that song right there was a massive hit by a massive misunderstanding. So one of the co-writers of that song, Natalie Hemby, she was venting to a bunch of other writers about a publisher who completely misunderstood what she was saying. She was talking about a song that she had just written called Fine Tune. Her publisher was like, pontoon? I don't know about that. And then so her and a couple other writers, Luke Laird, ended up getting together. They Googled if anyone in country music history has ever written a song about a pontoon. No one did. Coast was clear. They ended up writing the song. And that was Little Big Town's first number one single. My gosh.

0: all had those moments. Bad ideas, worst decisions, the stories you probably shouldn't tell. But we're gonna anyway.
1: But what was I thinking?
0: This is What Was I Thinking? Let's relive the regret.
2: There's a wild new trend coming out of China where people are literally selling the rest of their face. Yeah, like AI-generated short dramas are exploding everywhere. And instead of risking lawsuits by copying real actors, companies are now paying everyday people to legally use their face. Like, we're talking like students, like people that usually do background extra work, and even like your average neighbor getting paid. Someone said their aunt ended up signing up for this and got paid $75 to use their face. And the crazy part is about 95% of these micro dramas are already AI made. So they're just adding these faces sort of in the background. I don't know. Like, the idea of my face popping up in a random show that I've never seen sort of feels a little Black Mirror-ish. You know what I mean? I feel like one day I'll end up actually feeling the emotions of my AI actor.
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2: Right now we have a orange heat warning in effect for the region starting tomorrow through Friday, possibly even Saturday. Maximum temperatures between 31 and 36 degrees. It is going to be warm for the week. Tonight, a low of 19 degrees. Showers, possible thunderstorms, 31, and more rain expected for your Tuesday. High of 31, could feel like 41 with that humidity. And on Canada Day, 34 degrees and a little bit of sunshine. Right now, it's 29, feeling like 33. That's your hot country 93.9 weather.
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3: Still big troubles in Milton on the eastbound 401 express lanes past James Snow Parkway. All lanes remain blocked. The southbound James Snow Parkway on ramp to the eastbound 401 also closed as part of this crash cleanup. Westbound traffic is slowing down to take a peek as well. So Steeles is a really good option to take to get around the situation. 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I'm Jennifer Young. That's Hot Country Traffic.
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0: Country Radio. It's Ryan on your Monday afternoon. That's Owen Regling and Love, Hey, Love. Thanks so much for allowing me to be a part of your Monday. Keep safe, keep smiling, y'all. Don't forget also, tomorrow morning, 6 a.m., you can spend a little time in heaven with Tracy Lynn on the Hot Country Morning Show. Here's Kane Brown, Hot Country Radio.
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0: Country traffic.
1: Eastbound on the 401 in the express lanes of James Snow Parkway. All lanes are still shut down for this collision cleanup. Try to avoid this stretch if you can. Take Steeles as an option. North and southbound James Snow Parkway on ramps to the East 401 also closed. Westbound on the 403, a rapid clear out heading into Hamilton. Just some delays on the approach to Main Street. 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I'm Jennifer Young. That's Hot Country Traffic.
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6: Stevie Nicks and Tim McGraw will allegedly perform at Taylor Swift and Travis Kelce's wedding at Madison Square Gardens. Insiders are calling it the wedding palooza. The paper claims Kenny Chesney and Kelce Ballerini will be going to the wedding as well, along with Zoe Kravitz, Ed Sheeran, Bradley Cooper, Selena Gomez, Patrick Mahomes is even going. And a Nashville crowd recently booed Taylor Swift's tribute to Alan Jackson. The moment happened at Jackson's farewell concert at Nissan Stadium. Now Taylor's message appeared on the stadium screens as Jackson took to the stage. Boos were coming left, right, and center. And Keith Urban allegedly wants to mend fences with Nicole Kidman. A source is saying he's making a conscious effort not to be bitter because he knows that it won't help anymore. And that's the lowdown.
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7: Still have troubles in Oakville on the eastbound QEW past Bronte. The HOV in left lane blocked with a collision. Otherwise, you'll find the 403 looks to be in good shape in through Hamilton all the way out towards Brantford. No change in Milton eastbound 401 at James Snow Parkway. Crash investigation, all lanes remain blocked. The James Snow Parkway on ramps to the east 401 also closed. 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I'm Jennifer Young. 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
1: Nothing says summer quite like gathering with family and friends for a backyard barbecue. 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